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93.5 El Paso's old school. Ja Rule always on time. Dolo White checking in on this Saturday evening. Let's crash out. If you're having a bad weekend, get it up off your chest. 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Got Joe.

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Got bone.

0: 101.5 El Paso's Old School. Who is this?
1: It's Erica.
0: Erica, you ready to play random ass trivia for no damn reason for absolutely nothing?
1: Yes.
0: All right, here's how it works. I'm going to ask you a random ass trivia question. If you get the answer wrong, you win absolutely nothing. However, you get the answer right, you also win absolutely nothing. Do you understand?
1: Yeah.
0: All right, Erica, here's your question. Which Usher album, released in 2004, became one of the best-selling albums of the decade?
1: My Way.
0: My Way's a guess. It's an incorrect guess, but, you know, it was a guess. It was an actual Usher album. The correct answer was Confessions. Confessions was the answer we were looking for. So you didn't get that right, which means you won absolutely nothing. But it doesn't really matter. You wouldn't win anything anyway, so who really cares? Thank you so much for playing, Erica.
1: Bye.
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Rihanna and Jay, Umbrella. Dola White hanging with you on this Saturday evening. I've got requests on the way for T-Pain and Akon, Bartender, plus Pac and Dre, California Love, and classic Ashanti, Foolish, coming up as well. 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

El Paso's old school, High 93.5. DMX, party up. Dolla White hanging with you on this Saturday evening. Let's crash out. If you're having a bad weekend, don't keep it bottled up. 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Got classic.

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1: 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Guaranteed Human.
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3: Yo.
2: Open up, man.
3: Yo, what do you want, man?
2: My girl just caught me.
3: You made her catch you?
2: I don't know how I let this happen.
3: With who?
2: The girl next door, you know? I don't know what to do.
3: Say it wasn't you.

0: live, El Paso's old school. Who is this?
1: Hey, it's Tina.
0: Tina, are you ready to play random ass trivia for no damn reason, for absolutely nothing?
1: Yes.
0: All right, here's how it works. I'm going to ask you a random ass trivia question. If you get the answer wrong, you win absolutely nothing. However, if you get the answer right, you also win absolutely nothing. Do you understand?
1: Yes.
0: All right, Tina, here's your question. What was the name of the Neptunes 2003 compilation album featuring artists like The Clips and Snoop?
1: I have no idea.
0: Not even going to take a guess. That's sad, Tina. You should at least take a guess. The correct answer is The Neptunes Present Clones. So you didn't get that right, which means you won absolutely nothing, but it doesn't really matter. You won't win anything anyway, so who really cares? Thank you so much for playing, Tina.
1: Thank you.
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El Paso's old school, High 93.5. Usher, John Luda, yeah. Dolla White hanging with you on this Saturday evening. I've got requests on the way for Mary J. Blige, Me Without You. If you got a request, hit me with it. 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Right now, it's cool.

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El Paso's old school, Hot 93.5. Jay, don't walk away. Dola White hanging with you on this Saturday evening. Coming up, I'll run down the top five songs on this date from 2002. Plus,

0: nowadays, everybody wanna talk like they got something to say, but nothing comes out when they move their lips, just a bunch of gibberish. 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

93.5 El Paso's old school. The Fugees killing me softly. Dolo White hanging with you on this Saturday evening. It is time for our final round of random ass trivia for no damn reason, for absolutely nothing. 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
1: Throwback hip hop and R&B. You play a part of the G-Biz. 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
1: Throwback hip hop and R&B, you play a part in the G-Biz. 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
1: This one right here is still a classic. Shout out to all my folks who love some West Coast hip-hop. Tupac, Dre, Roger Troutman, R.I.P. It's California Love.

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1: Throwback hip hop and R&B. You play a part of the G-Biz. You know, sometimes my lady asks me to play a love song. And no, Freaky Tales is not the love song. Though I do feel like Too Short had many songs that spoke to someone's heart. My lady might not feel that way. That's why I just turn on the playlist on the iHeartRadio app. That way, it's no miscommunication. You know, she knows what it is when she might hear some Al Green or some Marvin Gaye or some Luther. You know, maybe some, I don't know, Jagged Edge. We not playing Let's Get Married, though. I ain't rushing to that. But still, make sure we're on the same page. Again, for me, I ain't mad at a little Too Short. I honestly think the greatest love song of all time is Back That Ass Up. Give me Juvie. But regardless, look at me in the middle with those playlists on the iHeartRadio app. Turn them on today.
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1: 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Hey, my girl Melissa hit me up and she said, G-Biz, I need you to play that pony. So I'm going to do it. I know what your nasty butt up to, though, but I'm going to still do it for you.

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1: The World Cup has officially kicked off and the mayhem is going crazy in the streets. Now, I don't know about you and your city, but I'm telling you, things have been live. Are you diving in to the greatest sports spectacle to hit the world in years? 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Even if you're a football fan, even if you're a basketball fan, the World Cup trumps all. You might want to go ahead and see what they're talking about in your local neighborhood, in your local city. At least hit the watch parties up, man. Come on. Yesterday, I watched Brazil and Morocco go at it. And, man, I didn't even look at the TV. I was just focused on the fans. They got some fine-ass women, some fine ones. Don't miss out on the action.
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Yo, it's Whip Hot the G-Biz. 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
1: G-Biz in here, man. It's Throwback Hip Hop and R&B, and my time has come to an end. It's time for me to wheel out, baby. I still got Sunday to enjoy. The weekend ain't fully left me yet, so I'm about to go do just that. Hopefully you and yours are enjoying your weekend so far, and you know, if not, man, don't trip. Monday will be here soon, and it'll remind you how much you need to love Saturday and Sunday. Comes quick. But regardless, stay blessed. Keep your head up. Hopefully you and yours are safe. All right. Now, hit me up Instagram, Snapchat, Twitter, TikTok, and underscore GBIZNESS. Like with that G business, I'll show you some love, man. Hit me up. Y'all be smooth. Stay blessed.
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Mario, let me love you. Dola White hanging with you early on this Sunday morning. I've got requests on the way for Ice Cube, It Was a Good Day, Bluzz, B.O.B. and Bruno Mars, Nothing on You coming up as well. But right now, stop around one of random ass trivia for no damn reason, for absolutely nothing. 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Right now, it's Ja Rule.

0: El Paso's old school, Hot 93.5. Who is this?
1: Kim.
0: Kim, are you ready to play random ass trivia for no damn reason, for absolutely nothing?
1: I'm going to try.
0: All right, here's how it works. I'm going to ask you a random ass trivia question. If you get the answer wrong, you win absolutely nothing. However, if you get the answer right, you also win absolutely nothing. Do you understand?
1: Yeah.
0: All right, Kim, here's your question. What were the names of the female members of Crime Mob?
1: I don't know.
0: Not even going to take a guess, huh? The correct answer was Diamond and Princess.
1: Oh, wow.
0: So you didn't get that right, which means you won absolutely nothing, but it doesn't really matter. You won't win anything anyway, so who really cares? Thank you so much for playing, Kim.
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0: 93.5 El Paso's old school. Ursher, John, and Luda, lovers and friends. Nola White hanging with you on this Sunday morning. I've got requests on the way for DJ Cool, Let Me Clear My Throat, plus Dre and M. Forgot About Dre coming up as well. Right now, I got to remind you, it's June. June is Black Music Month, and we are celebrating. 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Plus, you could win a trip to see Ursher and Chris Brown on tour. We're going to fly you and a friend to L.A., where we'll hook you up with reserved premium seats to the show. 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That's crazy. All thanks to Live Nation, Chris Brown, and Ursher. 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You miss 100% of the shots you don't take. Take a shot. 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

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It's time for round two, a random ass trivia for no damn reason, for absolutely nothing. 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

93.5 El Paso's old school. Flo Rida and T-Pain, low. Dolla White hanging with you on this Sunday morning. I've got requests on the way for the weekend in Hills. If you got a request, hit me with it. 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

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And thanks to El Paso's Old School, us, Hot 93.5. 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

0: It's old school, Hot 93.5. Coming up, I'll run down the top five songs on this date from 2007. Plus, Ainey Kamoze, here comes the Hot Steppers on the way up to Kanye.
1: 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Yes, it's a trifling friend indeed. 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

0: 93.5 El Paso's old school. Joe, I want to know. Dolla White hanging with you on this Sunday morning. I've got requests on the way from Mariah Carey, Always Be My Baby, plus Game and 50, How We Do, coming up as well. Right now, let's take it back to 2007. These are your top five songs on this date from 07. And number five, Lloyd, Get It Shawty, love that song. Probably because I'm from Atlanta, it's kind of like a bass record, almost like a bass record. Anyway, number four, Fabulous, Neo, Make Me Better. Number three, Huey, Pop, Lock, and Drop It. Number two, Robin Thicke, Lost Without You. And the number one song on this date from 2007, T-Pain was about to take over. This is like the height of T-Pain, and then every song after this had T-Pain on it. Your number one song was T-Pain, Buy You a Drink. There you go, your top five from 07.
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El Paso's old school, Hot 93.5. Snoop Dogg, drop it like it's hot. Dolla White hanging with you on this Sunday morning. Let's crash out. 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Cam'ron, hey, Ma, on the way up to TLC. This is Creek.

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El Paso's old school, High 93.5. Biggie, Mo Money, Mo Problems. Dola White hanging with you on this Sunday. Give it up. 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
1: Little something from the Regulator. Rest in peace, Nate Dogg. Shout out to Warren G. He was on the road this summer. I think he's coming this way. Got to get that information to get you there. Today, he wants some of that Aaliyah. We'll do it for her. Without a doubt.

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0: 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Little bit of Usher Raymond. Send it out to Miss Emma. Got a big birthday today. She wanted that one. What you need a woman, man? Holla at me. 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
1: Yeah, yeah. Get your ass up and hurry.

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This is how we do it. That's how I'm getting with the classics, man. Making things happen for you. You need something, want something, call me. I get it on for you. Miss Kimberly on the long ride home. She wanted some T-Pain. I'll do this for you.

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0: nowadays, everybody wanna talk like they got something to say, but nothing comes out when they move their lips, just a bunch of gibberish. Back like they forgot about Dre.
1: 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Never forget about Dre. Wishing a happy birthday to boy Dame out there. His birthday going on this week. Hey, man, y'all got a big birthday going on. I'm wishing y'all the love and good songs you need, man. Call me, I'll get one on for you. Today, let's do something like this.

0: 2.5, taking them with the Ready or Not. Shout out to Miss Hill on that one. Making things happen, wishing birthday to the one and only Eve real early. Shout out to PK, happy birthday to Emma. So now let's do it like this, here.
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1: Mr. Shiny coming in with the foolish. You know who's foolish? Me. I thought today was the day that the House of Dragons was coming back. I've been excited all day, like I was going to go home and watch it. And it's not till next week. I got to do better. But if I'm here, though, I got some jams. I got Lil Jon coming up for you. A little bit of Ludacris. And for all the big butts and smiles, we're going to get on some of that poison. Stay with me.
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1: Yeah. 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
1: Hit him with the hate or the love it. A little bit of game and 50 Cent. Won't be a reckoning together, but at least we got Raising Canaan coming on tonight. That's something to look forward to. Miss Stacy, here goes your no diggity.

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1: I'm down with OPP, but I always return. 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

93.5, doing nothing but classic Usher on the good old Sunday. You know your man, Big Von, trying to hold it down for you, wishing happy birthday to everybody. OP still celebrating. Ray, Emma, Julie. Happy birthday, Jules. 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What's up with ya? 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
1: This is how we doing it, making Sunday good and great. It's been a great week, man. So many bandwagon basketball fans. Now everybody bandwagon with the soccer. It's crazy. People I didn't even know like sports is into this stuff nowadays. This is crazy. But I love it. I got Dr. Dre coming up. Some classic Outkast. If I'm missing something, please holler at your man, Vaughn. Tap that red microphone on the iHeartRadio app. Talk to me. I'll talk back. 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

93.5, El Paso's old school. Hey, welcome to your Sunday. Stay close. We got some juvenile going to have you doing that slow motion. But right now, it's that bony.